0: like to move it, move it. 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You like to
1: move it.
0: 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I like to move it, move it. 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

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I confess, I burned the hole in the mattress. Yes, yes, it was me. I plead guilty

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0: 90er.
1: Here comes that man again. Something in the way he moves makes me so

0: 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It's systematic. It's hydromatic. Why, it's a greased lightning.
1: Greased lightning.

I am your automatic lover. Automatic lover. I am your automatic lover.